Now we come to a magical moment in the whole proceedings. We'd like to bring on our guest star. Ladies and gentlemen, Miss Celine Dion.

0: I need to go to Haven, don't I?
1: Doesn't really matter.
0: Well, I can see Neil better.
1: Oh.
2: Yes. Okay. Right. 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
3: It's amazing.
2: Okay. 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
1: When your legs don't work like they used to before, and I can't sweep you off of your feet, will your mouth still remember the taste of my love? 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
0: I can't hear you. 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
1: Fucking ice cold, man.
0: Whoa. 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

0: So I know I tell everybody to get serious, but every now and then it's healthy to let it go, so get ready. 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
1: I'm home.
0: Shit.
1: I'm home.
0: I guess you do now.
1: I'm home.

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1: I'll bring her coffee in the morning. She brings me in a piece. I take her out to fancy restaurants. She takes the sadness out of me. I'll make her cards on her birthday. She makes me a better man. I take her water when she's thirsty.

0: Richtung gehen.
1: There's one thing that you talked about, Kinesiologie in German, Kinesiology in English. What is that? Well, I have an idea what it is because there's a Greek word hidden in it, and that's what would be translated with movement. But what is it really?
2: It's basically the study of the muscles and the bones and the body and how it reacts. So I find it really really connects with dance, and it's a really great tool to understand the body.
1: So it's kind of the theory of the body movement.
2: Exactly. Yes.
1: Okay, and you did that as a regular study.
2: Yeah, it was my minor in my university degree. So I majored in dance, minored in kinesiology.
1: Okay. Also jetzt auf Deutsch würde man sagen, einen Bachelor gemacht in Kinesiologie und dann den Master in Tanz.
2: Yeah.
1: Exactly. So then you're finished with your university,
2: yes.
1: And then you went, not directly, but afterwards you went to Chicago.
2: I did, yes.
1: Yeah. How was it in Chicago?
2: It was good. It was a really nice experience. Something completely different what I studied in school, but it was a really great experience while I was there, so I really enjoyed it.
1: Mm. And how's the city? Because it's one of those cities that everybody who knows American culture wants to go to Chicago once in his life.
2: It was a beautiful city to live in. It was actually probably one of my favorite cities that I've ever lived in. Really great restaurants, great view, except for the winter was very cold. But other than that, it was beautiful.
1: Also sagt, es war wahrscheinlich die schönste Stadt, in der sie gelebt hat, mit wahnsinnig viel Veranstaltungen und Restaurants und einem tollen Leben, nur wahnsinnig kalt im Winter. You were part of the ensemble of the Hubbard Street Dance in Chicago. And what I found out about them was that they started off as four dancers asking the choreographer Lou Conti to teach them tap dance, but they didn't stick to tap dance.
2: No, I trained with Hubbard Street Dance Chicago, but yeah, they're definitely more contemporary streamed now.
1: Yeah, but they're still doing repertory.
2: Yes, they do. Yeah.
1: Also es ist eine der renommierten Tanzkompanien in Chicago, die 1977 gegründet wurde, weil vier Studenten ihren Lehrer damals, der dann auch berühmt geworden ist als Choreograf, gebeten haben, dass er ihnen Tapdance beibringt. 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You don't dance on streets when you're with Hubbard. These days.
2: No, not these days. Maybe in the past.
1: Also heutzutage tanzen sie nicht mehr auf der Straße und machen eben sehr viel Contemporary, also zeitgenössischen Tanz, und ist vor allem eine Kompanie, die ein Repertoire aufbaut von vielen Choreografien, die lange im Programm sind und immer wieder gezeigt werden. The website said it consists of 14 dancers today. Is that about correct?
2: About correct, yeah.
1: And how hard was it to get into a company like Hubbard?
2: So actually I did the training program there, but we performed like quite often with the company. So it was definitely challenging, and we very like long, intense days, but very enjoyable while I was there.
1: I would guess a great chance to learn a lot from
2: these dancers. For sure, yeah. It was great working alongside the different choreographers that came in and different teachers. So it was very, I learned a lot while I was there.
1: Yeah. Sie sagt, dass sie da in dem sogenannten Training-Programm war. 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And then you came first to Austria, then to Germany.
2: Yes.
1: So what was the hardest part of adapting your life to old Europe?
2: I think it was more of a culture shock to me because I was very used to the fast-paced lifestyle of North America. And coming to Europe was very, a little bit more slower pace, which was nice. So that was a different change for me.
1: Also ich habe sie gefragt, wie für sie die Adaption an das alte Europa war, und sie sagt, der größte Kulturschock war das andere Tempo. Also Nordamerika sei wahnsinnig schnell und Europa dann doch etwas gemütlicher und langsamer. And have you adapted to the slower pace?
2: I think so. Now yes.
1: So when you go back home, you think they're all rushing around? Or?
2: Yeah. it's quite different in Canada and the States, but I always, when I come back to Germany, it's always nice.
1: So the last question is, how did you choose, well, of course, the theme of your choreography, that

0: it's one of the hardest things to do, mm-hmm. is to laugh if you don't have to laugh. Mm-hmm. And I must say, you did an amazing job, because it looked so great, and it looked so great afterwards on the photographs. And I was really amazed that you could just pull off that thing. Also, ich habe gerade erzählt, dass ich so erstaunt war, dass Ming das einfach so gemacht hat. 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So, how did that feel for you?
1: Oh, actually, it was pretty hard for me, because like you say, you know, when the moment you don't have to laugh and you should have to laugh, it's quite hard and tough. But the thing is, like, I remember the moment you are trying to help me and speak something, a joke. And I think the moment I was keeping one small funny thing. Mm-hmm. And I was keep the rethink review of this small thing and going deep and make me like keep laughing.
0: Also er hat gerade erzählt, dass er eben, ich habe dann versucht, die Stimmung aufzulockern und irgendwie einfach ein paar dumme Witze zu reißen, weil ich dachte, vielleicht kriege ich ihn ja irgendwie zum Lachen. 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So. You were born in Taiwan on a small island that belongs to Taiwan. Is that correct?
1: Actually, I was born in the south of Taiwan.
0: Okay.
1: And because my grandfather was living in the island, he born in this island.
0: Okay.
1: So, but when he's like three, he was moving to the south of Taiwan, and of like my father, you know, all like my aunties, uncles, they also born in the south of Taiwan. Mm-hmm. And when I was like elementary school, and we come back for the island. So, this is the story, okay, the background, yes.
0: Also, sein Großvater kommt von einer kleinen Insel im Süden von Taiwan, aber ist aufs Festland gezogen und dort ist er auch geboren. Und dann, als er in die Grundschule gekommen ist, sind sie auf eine Insel gezogen. How was growing up there?
1: I should say, I start to have like, a child memory was start in when I was, you know, come back to the island. Mm-hmm. Because when I have like a typical Asian parents in the south of Taiwan, and we always need to study hard and like going to like, you know, learn something different things. I remember I was learning like painting, swimming, jazz ball, and like math, like, you know, all the calculate, you know, when I was like a child.
0: Yeah. Also er sagt, seine ersten Kindheitserinnerungen hat er eigentlich von der Zeit, als er dann auf der Insel gewohnt hat, und sagt, davor war es eine ganz normale asiatische Kindheit zu Hause. So, now, how did you get the idea to become a dancer, or what was your inspiration to dance?
1: Actually, it's not my decision. it's from my big sister, mm-hmm. because she was learn dance when she was I think it was like 5 or 6. She loved dance, mm-hmm. and I was in the hometown, nothing to do. You know, when I was like middle school, and my sister was the suggest my parents maybe put me learn to the dance. At least I can do something, not just like a waste the time maybe in my hometown. Yes. Ja.
0: Also Ming hat erzählt, dass er eigentlich gar nicht selber drauf gekommen ist, sondern seine Schwester ihn ein bisschen dahin hingeschubst hat, weil sie wahnsinnig gerne getanzt hat und dann seinen Eltern vorgeschlagen hat, dass er das doch auch mal ausprobieren soll. But obviously you like dancing.
1: Yes, I do. I do like dance. Actually, is discovered when I was high school. Mm-hmm. Because I learned in the middle school 1 year and like one year and a half, like almost 2 years, and after I go into the high school, and these 3 years, you know, I kind of like somebody just pushed me to learn, and I actually don't have the emotion about if I like or I don't. And I just keep going until last year, is we are almost graduation for the high school. But because we have the really important the exam for the university, so teacher are not let us allow to dancing be like maybe 100 days, that so like more than 3 months. And I think from that moment, I feel like, oh, without the dance, I was thinking, wow, now I want to dance. Mm-hmm. And actually, I do like dance. Mm-hmm. So that is like discover from late moment.
0: Yeah, also er hat erzählt, dass er eben

0: For me, I'm always come from the what I sold. What am I like objection? Something I really interested, and I go in for this topic and deeper and deeper. And I start to thinking, what can I do? And I start to thinking, what is react for that? And for example, now this the young choreography I did this year is actually was because I saw like a phone struck.
1: Yes.
0: You know, like in some people, especially in the Asian, they use a lot of phone strike. And the thing is like, you know, I was...
1: The phones, yeah, yes, you mean the yes, smartphones.
0: The phone, yes, smartphone, yes, handy
1: yes,
0: phone. And
1: yes,
0: the strike, and I was feel like interested, and I start to create a piece from this year, yes.
2: Also Ming hat erzählt, dass er immer anfängt, sich Gedanken zu machen, was er eigentlich erzählen möchte, und dieses Jahr sich darauf gestürzt hat, dass er natürlich auffällt, dass fast alle Leute ständig mit dem Telefon am Ohr rumlaufen und reingucken in
0: the phone strike with in something they hold in the between. Yes.
1: Also, dass sie das dazwischen die ganze Zeit halten.
2: Ach so, dass sie die ganze Zeit dieses Telefon in der Hand haben und festhalten und
1: Richtig.
2: Eigentlich nur noch mit dem Telefon in Verbindung.
1: Ja.
2: Ja, dass das sein Ansatzpunkt war für seine Choreografie.
1: Genau.
2: Ja.
1: Also, how was the, Melissa, for you, the creative process with the company, with the dancers? I mean, your choreography, it is longer as other pieces, of course, so, and it needs more time and organization, of course, you know, to build up all these group parts, you know, and so how was the process?
3: Yes. It was definitely challenging. I mean, I knew this year I wanted to push myself. And so by creating a piece with 11 dancers, definitely it was a challenge. But overall, it was great. Like, the dancers were so, easy to work with, and they gave me so much energy. So that's what really pushed me, and I just really enjoyed working
1: yes.
3: with each of them.
1: And how was also the in the process, for example, I can imagine that you were experiment, or you were kind of like creating also your own movements as well.
3: Yes.
1: Was it also that you were picking up something from the dancers when it was like happening, and that you liked it, for example?
3: Yeah, for sure. They definitely inspire me too. Like, I always have an idea in my head of what I want to create, but then when I actually get into the studio, I see what works best on their bodies and how we can adapt the choreography. And so I think that's what gives me the most inspiration too, is when I physically see it on the dancers.
1: Yeah, that's wonderful.
2: Also Melissa hat erzählt, dass sie erstens eine Riesenherausforderung hatte, mit 11 Leuten zu choreografieren und nicht wie letztes Jahr eine kleinere, also dass sie wirklich die Herausforderung 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
1: Richtig. And you for you, Ming, what, for example, what role do you also work or in your creating process, would you ask dancers for improvisation or
0: for me I
1: in
0: think,
1: some places maybe
0: yes, I think I like to like working with the dancers together,
1: yes.
0: But it's like in for example, I will give the phrase, and because I think I'm quite of have my style,
1: yes.
0: Let's say, and I give the dancers, and let's see what the dancers can give you back.
1: Exactly.
0: So this is like, we work in something in the between, you know, like something like for my brain is something, you know, like I think in this way, but from a dancer doing to like a, you know, second option or third option for me, and I start to thinking, okay, maybe, you know, we can go into the other option. Like, we can find something in the balance, always in the between. Like, a little bit compromise, but it's not like about the art, like, should be compromised. It's like a working process. We can be a compromise to find something new quality or a new, like, a unique the stuff in between all of us. Yes.
1: Yes.
2: Also Ming hat erzählt, dass wenn er choreografiert, dass er sozusagen eine Phrase ist, ein Bewegungsablauf, ein Impuls oder eine Idee gibt, was man tanzen könnte, und dann guckt, was die jeweilige Tänzerin oder der Tänzer daraus machen, im Sinn von,

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1: Ganz genau, ganz genau. And yeah, for both of you, I would like to ask, how did in the last years the growth actually, you know, of having the experience to build up, you know, and to find this bridge into choreography, how do you feel with it? How do you like it? You know, so how, what does that make with you as a human being, but also especially as an artist, you know, and for the development of your future? How, what does it take with you, for you?
2: Yeah, for me, actually creating is, I would say, quite new to me. Mm-hmm. I think actually, like, when I came to Bremerhaven, this is when I really, like, dove into choreographing. And the more I do it, the more I enjoy it. And so I'm definitely learning about myself. I'm learning about how creation works.
1: Yes.
2: And it's definitely something I want to do in my future.

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You're hearing a Twofer Tuesday. 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
1: You think that I could get some
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1: Maybe get a little finger
2: sticky sticky.
1: You might

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0: is evil, Bono. We have the edge. We want the key. You are surrounded, and not even Lara Croft can help you now.
1: The world is tonight. Evil